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1: 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Wow.
2: Oh, $500 in cool cash. What are you going to do with it?
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KXKL HD1 Denver Boulder is Cool 105. It's a cool Labor Day party weekend. All weekend long, we're featuring Denver's greatest hits to chill and grill to, so that you can make this holiday weekend celebration even better. 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

0: Labor Day party weekend of Michael Collins. Next chance to get qualified to win cool cash with the Cool Cash Blast coming up on Tuesday. 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And then $500 in cash can be awarded with Jim Barry at 5 in the afternoon.
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